it comes to an end. 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

eyes. 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I'm still in search for darkness, so I got to wait till dawn. 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

is nothing wrong with your sound system. 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We are now controlling transmission.

0: Once upon a time, there was a fine young man traveling the seven seas. 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One day, he met an old lady in a dark corner of a tavern. She had an apple. "Eat this apple," she said. "Eat this apple and you will get rid of all the problems you will have with girls." And so he did. He waited. 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But then he felt there was something terribly wrong. 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He tried not to fall, but the pain was unimaginable. And then...
1: Well, you heard it here. 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

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We go drink drinks and take shots until we fall out like the roof on fire. Now, baby, get my booty naked, take off all your clothes and light the roof on fire. 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I tell her, baby, baby, baby, baby, baby, baby, baby, baby, baby, baby, I'm a fireball.

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0: Yeah, Coral, on my hood, here, Big Horse tonight.
1: Yeah, Breaker 19, this here's a rubber duck. You got a copy on me, Big Ben, come on.
0: Dan said if I was a blanket, I'm coming to be here, but I'm here. Golly, Convoy, C.W. McCon. Gee, Pogbusen.
1: Yeah, we definitely got the front door, good buddy. First they sinks alive, looks like we've got us a convoy.
2: It was a dark lagoon on the 6th of June in a Kenworth pulling logs. Cab over Pete with a reefer on and a Jimmy hauling hugs. We is heading for Bear on I-10 about a mile out of Shaky Town. I says, Pigpen, this here's a rubber duck and I'm about to put

0: 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He's getting infants up here.
1: By the time we got into Tulsa Town, we had 85 trucks in all. But they's a roadblock up on the Cloverleaf, and them bears was wall to wall. Yeah, them Smokies as thick as bugs on the bumper. They even had a bear in the air. I says, calling all trucks, this here is the duck. We about to go hunting bear.

0: 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We tore up all of our swindle sheets and left them sitting on the scales. By the time we hit that shy town, them bears was getting smart. They'd brought up some reinforcements from the Illinois National Guard. There's armored cars and tanks and jeeps and rigs of every size. Yeah, them chicken coops was full of bears and choppers filled the skies. Well, we shot the line, we went for broke with 1,000 screaming trucks and 11 long-haired friends of Jesus in a chartreuse microbus.
1: Rubber duck to Sothbuster. Come on, are you out 10-4 Sothbuster? Listen, you want to put that microbus in behind that suicide jockey?

0: Yeah, something that I need plans for November, boys.
1: Hello, party people. This is Captain Kim speaking. Welcome aboard Venga Airways. After takeoff, we'll...
0: Hvad tager du der? Er der stemning for en time mere?